and good evening to you. You made it to Hump Night in the Magic City. No other place I'd rather be. I'm AC Shaw, and this is The Quiet Storm on Hot 105. We are the soul of Miami. Get comfy, especially if you're just getting to the crib. We got 5 hours together.

Hopefully you can stay with me all through the night. The Quiet Storm on Hot 105 as we slowly but surely enter the 9 o'clock hour. The sexiest spot on your dial. I'm AC Shaw. Ready for Ricky Smiley to pay your bills? Another chance happens tomorrow morning at 8. 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
1: You need to stop the excuses. Why don't you have a new car yet? 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What's your reason? You think you won't get approved? You think you can't afford the car note? What's your reason? 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You taking Ubers everywhere. What's your reason? You talking about you don't want another bill. The car note 200, you know how much you spend on Ubers a month?

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1: 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You taking Ubers everywhere. What's your reason? 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

0: broadcasting live from the one and only Miles College. All right, y'all know we start the morning show with a praise break. We got the one and only Pastor Chris Erskine gonna lead us off in prayer. So we want everybody to be still, so we gonna take your time and in your own way, Pastor Chris Erskine.
1: Let us pray. Great God that you are, we bless you and honor you today. 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Let their lives be better after we have met them. I pray for Miles College. I pray for this weekend, for homecoming, for victory.

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1: 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Good morning.

You need to stop the excuses. Why don't you have a new car yet? 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You taking Ubers everywhere. What's your reason?

0: All right, y'all, Rick Smile, the morning show. Special K got news you positively absolutely cannot use. Coming up next, Rick Smile, the morning show.
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Olivia Dean be humming, right? She could have did the original Good Times. 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